0: 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Sayo nejabule sayo. 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

Alright, guys, that's it. 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Lime Sales and Wako Mpakathi. 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

Alright, it's 27 minutes before I go 3 long. This is Cat Slime. Sounds on our Kumkun of FM. The sound of choice of Kazaran Capital. Come on, I come on, Manda. 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

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of

This Women's Month, we celebrate women who are breaking barriers, challenging stereotypes, and changing the game. 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What does it take to succeed as a woman? It takes courage, determination, resilience, and the power to believe that anything is possible. Be inspired, be empowered, be unstoppable. Her voice, her power, her impact. This Women's Month, we celebrate the women who are changing the world around them. This message is brought to you by the Department of Women, Youth, and Persons with Disabilities.

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8: This Women's Month, we celebrate women who are breaking barriers, challenging stereotypes, and changing the game. 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It takes courage, determination, resilience, and the power to believe that anything is possible. 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Her voice, her power, her impact. This Women's Month, we celebrate the women who are changing the world around them. This message is brought to you by the Department of Women, Youth, and Persons with Disabilities.

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Okay, so I'm gonna play Taflin. 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

0: Ngungundlovana 7.6 FM isikhathi sami sithi imzuzu yamashumi amabili nesikhombisa lishayela ihora lesikhombisa sesiyagoqa ke manje sesiyagoqa ubuza umzwa wakhe mbule ethi God the best mfundisi asigoqeke manje asigoqeke manje
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0: Umgungundlovu 107.6 FM, the sound of choice of KZN Capital. 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
1: Thenga manje kwa Boxer, insuku ezine kuphela. 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
1: 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What is the problem with crime in our country and how to solve it? Crime instead is seen in this country as a South African police performance management. It is not. Crime is an indication of a problem that exists in society. So everyone must ask themselves a question. The mother, the parent of the child, what is their role?
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1: 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He was out on bail. By the very same laws that are written by the country. He's in today, he's going to be in court the other day, and he's going to be given bail again, trust me. And he's going to go out and kill again.
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1: From government and from the officials themselves and public at large, can we pause and really ask ourselves a question? What is the problem with crime in our country and how to solve it?
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1: 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Where are their failures?
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4: I'm tired. I'm tired. I'm tired. I'm tired. I'm tired. I'm tired. I'm tired. I'm tired. I'm tired. I'm tired. I'm tired. I'm tired. I'm tired. I'm tired. I'm tired. I'm tired. I'm tired. I'm tired. I'm tired. I'm tired. I'm tired. I'm tired. I'm tired. I'm tired. I'm tired. I'm tired. I'm tired. I'm tired. I'm tired. I'm tired. I'm tired. I'm tired. I'm tired. I'm tired. I'm tired. I'm tired. I'm tired. I'm tired. I'm tired. I'm tired. I'm tired. I'm tired. I'm tired. I'm tired. I'm tired. I'm tired. I'm tired. I'm tired. I'm tired. I'm tired. I'm tired. I'm tired. I'm tired. I'm tired. I'm tired. I'm tired. I'm tired. I'm tired. I'm tired. I'm tired. I'm tired. I'm tired. 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

we meet again one more time on a very beautiful Saturday. It's a very sunny Saturday namhlanje, and that is how I enter the building. Beautiful tune there from Urevolution, and then Kamele Kulo is Light of My Life. Ninibingelele kuphi nakuphi lalelele khona uMgungu Ndlovu 107.6 FM, the sound of choice of KZN capital. Igama lami ke nguMandy Sishi, and I've officially taken over the airwaves. 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It's one of the most listened music genres in South Africa, and kade ngilokho ngilandela ngibuka even ama memorial service, and abantu bekhuluma ngaye nkosi yami, besho ukuthi ubeuthanda kangakanani umculo, and besho ukuthi ube namanye ama artists bewafaka. You know, he was a leader in the Maskande music. Lahlekelwe kakhulu inhliziyo ezibhlungu, but ke yo, the show must go on. I just want to thank ozakwetha kade besiphathele inhlelo all the way from the morning up until right now. It's cut to jam, and it's 8 minutes after 12 o'clock, and I wish to welcome you all on the local tunes countdown top 10. This is a music show that happens every Saturday from 12 to 1. La mina nawe khona sisuke si count down hottest songs la emzansi from number 10 all the way to number 1. Nizongxolela ke nkosi yami, ningibekezelele, ngiya recover nje from iflu. If you can hear my voice, nkosi yami, it's not 100% back, but I'm here and we're gonna do this show. Njengoba sengishilo ukuthi inhliziyo zi heavy kakhulu, but sizoqhubeka ne show, and sizoqhubeka no music, and this week again ngikuphathele ke I top 10 yethu, and without wasting any further time, let's get straight into the business of today.

0: Sivulanga ndaloka iTop 10 Year 2 for this week. Kamalekule is Khanyisa by Uphelelani Fox. Such a beautiful gospel song. Coming in at number 10 for our local tunes countdown top 10 this week. I'm going to spend quite some time on our top 10. And it's because Imnandi kakhulu Nkosi yami. It's only 2 weeks old and already nje it has a lot of streams and the people are loving it so much. Ingoma ekanjena ke ezithi inhliziyo mezibuhlungu noma sivuke ekseni sikwazi ukuthi siyidlale khona siduduze and feel closer to God. Beautiful song day. Coming in at number 10, Planet Fox, kama neculo is Khanyisa.
1: Azibambela kwakho kumsakazo ubalulekile ngumuntu FM. 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

Ogama, the late Nkosiyama. I can't believe I'm even saying this right now. Ukamlekulo is Amabulawa, and I think this week it's coming in at number 10, a local tunes countdown top 10. Yenzeka ke le nto. Jolly kwenzeka ukuthi i-artist ime ukuthi sishonile, sibuyele emculweni wayo, silokho siudlala nje. Kade sibona on the charts abantu belokho beyodlala umculo wakhe this whole week, and this song has come out top goma top 10 wonke all streaming platforms, and that's why it's so deserving of being on number 9 this week on a local tunes countdown top 10. Yo! Ay, angazi ukuthi ngithini Nkosi yami. You know, I'm not even a big Maskande listener, you know, ngiyathinta nje here and there, but this is one artist nami bengithi ngiyilalele even ngena on TikTok.

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It's 6 months old, but abantu balokho beqhubeka nje belalela. Yeah, inhliziyo zoze iphole inhliziyo. It is number 9 for this week. It's cutting German 60 minutes after 12 o'clock.

You know, I was listening to an interview with DJ Zinhle sometime this week, and at the Kulumango Guti, Geskati and Engena Gui Music Industry, as a bakulu, because she was under the record label Kalawa, a Kulumango Guti, Baba support Hanaga Kuli, no Oskito, Baba Baba Pete, Baba encourage and Chalu Guti, no guys, we must work together and support each other, Siloka and Jesikupulana in this game. And this is what I love seeing when Gilalilingome Eganje. This is a song by UMT Nos Jav, as well as Usadi Kamalekulu, is Ibane. These are hip hop giants in this country, but decide to Bahlangani and make some great hip hop music. I love it so much. It's coming in number 8 for this week on a local tunes countdown top 10. Even this week in J. And so like I said, Zanje, no mean Dabasi to Lile, Sabona, Abakuli, Bamaskandi, Bahlangana, Besekana, Bebam Bissin, Kosami. That is so, so, so beautiful to watch.

0: Absolutely love it. But anyways, siqhubeka ke top 10 yethu siyodonsa ke lapha ingoma esithi yona ku number 7 for this week.
1: Ezibhedlela, ema taxini, ema jele, ulalele ugungu FM.

0: Sam King, I'm sorry, in the Moonlight Africa, as well as Unovex. And this it's Isase Zola, Stimula Sase Zola. Beautiful, beautiful song there, coming in number 7 for our top 10 this week. Local Tunes Countdown. This song, gay, is fagak December. Classic issue with no man. When I listen to the song, I'm like, can it be December already?
1: Started from the bottom, now we're here.
2: This is a cool night. 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

0: Unstoppable zinqumalo hamsana nodlala Thukzin and Funky Q la igama lekhoyo ngiyithathiwe coming in number 6 for this week in the local tunes countdown top 10. I don't know what was happening in studio be bakhalengoma, but something, some fire was happening. Such a beautiful song that's definitely a certified hit. Njengoba ngisho nje guys ukuthi uma kuthi akwakayinikeza isikhathi to give to go and listen to uzinqumalo, she dropped an EP at the beginning of this year. Go and listen to it, especially if you're taking a long drive, you know, maybe traveling from Joburg to Durban or Durban to Cape Town. But yeah, give yourself some time to listen to her beautiful EP with Ingoma Ezimnandi. Just 4 songs, but ngeke lokhu skip. I tell you, that EP has no skips. But yeah, it's cutting and jingle mind. It's 28 minutes after 12 o'clock. And thanks, Oyenza Ndinzo, to Shri Etolo. And I'll see you on the other side of this.
1: Tenga manje kwa Boxer, insuku ezine kuphela. 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I-Coca-Cola Original Taste Soft Drink 2 liter ayisithupha go R120. 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
2: 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Nico from Kailami is in touch with his emotions. So when we asked about the Nando's Peri Peri half chicken and a single side for only $1.25, he said,
4: "I'm sad. I finished it."
2: Ah, Nikos, ungawari. Because this chicken season has more episodes. Nando's. Oh, what a place.
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0: Alright, so we're on dialogue 8 dollars. Cut in German is 25 minutes before Kushaya ke 1 o'clock. Nanganjani ga specifically cause us obuya ke nendaba seyigcwele at exactly 1 o'clock. If you just joined us, welcome to the Local Tunes Countdown Top 10. Lelo hlelo lenzeka every Saturday from 12 to 1. La khona mina now we be counting down 10 songs, 10 hottest tracks, not just any song. Okay, 10 hottest songs from the number 10 all the way to number 1. And just before our news headlines, ngidlaleleke number 6 for this week. So in other words, we are halfway through the show and we're also halfway through our top 10. Right, and this is song number 5 for this week.
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0: Right, ngizombamba lo ofuna ukungena njengamanje. 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
0: 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Oh, what a beautiful song. 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Yeah, beautiful song there. It's coming in at number 5 on the local tunes countdown top 10. Njengoba ngisho nje ukuthi I know uma sikanda usiphethe ngohlelo even in

0: whatever streaming platforms you can go to, Spotify, Apple Music, YouTube Music, bakhona Nkosi yami. What a beautiful genre, and it's so lovely to see umculo maskanda ukhula kangaka eningoma zabo abayikhiphayo abantu abayithokozelayo. Anyways, njengamanje ke isikhathi 21 minutes before kushake u 1 o'clock and sokijima ke, so don't sake song number 4 for this week.
1: Ema

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I don't know why people got the big trigger. This is a beautiful song, it's a classic and I think it's under kakhulu ukuthi akazange ayishintshe kakhulu, you know, because ezinye ingoma ezama classic azifuni lokho, you know, uyithinta because already it's a fire song, but nonetheless a beautiful song there by uTyler and igama leculo is Fairy Tale Hamsana nge ne Liquid Deep. And also another thing I love about this is because she's an international artist, abanye abantu from amanye amazwe all over the world are going to get to hear what legendary and classic music sounds like yala in South Africa. But yeah, it is in our top 10 for this week and it is at number 4. Esbedlela emateksini emajele ulalele umgungundlovu

0: The name of the song is Wabula Lubaba, is by Ushayo Hamsanage no Shenge Wasehlalankosi. This is song number 3 on the Local Tunes Countdown Top 10. Hey, it's a heavy song. It's a heavy song. Njengoba ngisho ukuthi eyi, leli sonto belinzima kakhulu, isililo ebesiqhuma kuleli sonto ayengeke. Abekungekho right, silahlekele ngempela as a music industry in this country. Nkosi yami, angazi ukuthi singenza kanjani ukuthi ingozi yemoto siyinciphise. Angazi ukuthi kungenzeka kanjani. Nami angazi ukuthi ngiyenza kanjani. But yeah, this is song number 3 for this week on our Local Tunes Countdown Top 10.
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1: It's the ever so talented Dudlala Thukzin, hamsana no MK Productions, as well as Black Seed. Such a beautiful, beautiful song. Placed at number 2 on the local tunes countdown top 10 on Umkungudlu of 107.6 FM. The sound of choice of KZN Capital. This cat's jam, man. It's 8 minutes before Kshage, 1 o'clock. And we've come to the end of the show. It is that time. Thank you so much for sticking with me and staying with me on a very heavy day. And yeah, it is usuku once again. I think you should go to kosam lelison tonje lonke live lelona gala in terms of our music industry. I hope ukuthi umthweni wakadlamini kosam uzoduduzeka, and I hope ukuthi zonke izinto zihamba kahle lapha emsinga. 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And it is Usjava uhamsana no Thato Hati. It's a beautiful amapiano song coming at number 1. Kamaliculo is Ama Hem Hem. Okay, what I love about Usjava is that uyakwazi ungena kosiyami. There's never been a time he's featured in a song and kwanga sound kahle, you know. He's such a great artist. Ngishe biziwe kuthi azofaka ivesi lana, uhlezi coming up top. And of course Thato Hati with the beautiful vocals is making this song number 1 and making us dance. Mina nawe ehlangana again next week, same time from 12 o'clock, same place on Umkungundlu of 107.6 FM with just a better show. Stay blessed and always be Gucci.

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1: 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This Women's Month, we celebrate the women who are changing the world around them. 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

0: Hayi ke sanibonani balali, thank you so much for joining us on Umgungudlovu 107.6 FM. Especially it is the Artist Corner. We're bringing you, as always, the best of local and lekker. And today it is Youth Month. It's not Youth Month, it's Women's Month. It's Women's Month, but we're going to be celebrating young women. I have two beautiful guests with me. But before Sqhubeke, I just want to thank the sports team and remind you all about it's important of 107.6 FM. If you want to join us, you can WhatsApp us on 062-315-1986, 062-315-1986. If you'd like to call in, it's 033-342-3970, 033-342-3970. On that note, I would like to take a moment to introduce our guests. I don't know who wants to start. Which one of you wants to say hello first? Who wants to say hello first?
1: Hi, my name is Lola. I'm 17 and I go to Chislehurst.
0: The beautiful lady on the other side.
2: Hi, it's Masipile Mthembu. I'm 17 and I also go to Chislehurst.
0: This is the part where I hand over to you. I just wanted a brief introduction of hi, this is who I am. Now, my job is to just hand over to you for the first section of our segment of the show, because I think, Uwuthi, you're young and capable, and we're going to see just what you guys are capable of. So I hand over to you.
2: Yes.
3: So, Lola.
1: Yes, Masi.
3: What inspired you to delve in the world of being in the arts, or
1: so in primary school I was bullied horribly, and it wasn't right for me to go to a big school, and my mom found Chislehurst, and I had heard of it before, but I wasn't really sure, because I never was an artistic person until mm-hmm. I went to Chislehurst.
3: Mm.
1: Yeah. Okay. And you? What about you?
2: Well, for me, it's a different story. I grew up around a lot of people who were already in the world of the arts, like my brother, my mom, she's a dramatist. My auntie, she's like a qualified artist, you know. So I was already thrown in those regards into the world of that industry, of yeah. performance, of music, of paintings and everything. So obviously I could have chosen not to be part of that mm-hmm. easily, but I mean, I was pulled in by performance arts, and I loved, you know, watching movies with my dad, which is why I love performing now. I think. But yeah, I was already very, very, very within it,
0: mm-hmm.
2: but it was my choice now to, you know, further that, and I did, and I love that I did, because now I'm here, and now I'm in Chislehurst, and it's a great, great place to be. Yeah.
1: What was your parents' response to when you wanted to go into Chislehurst and proceed the arts?
2: Well, for me, it was different, because I wasn't supposed to even go to Chislehurst. Because my brother was there, but he was known more as the artist of the house. Yeah. Mm-hmm. You know, not me. I was like, you know, they didn't take performance arts as seriously as, like, my brother, who's into, like, writing and mm-hmm. drawing and painting and all of that. I was into more, you know, being on stage, being mm-hmm. on the spotlight, being the one that portrays the vision of the director, mm-hmm. you know. And my mom was just like, no, you're not going there. No, you're not going there. Until I was, like, in grade 9, and I was like, Mom, I swear if I don't go there. It's just like, no, actually, you know what? Let's take it a chance. And you know, we took that chance, and it's paying off so far. I'm on the radio.
1: For the second time.
2: What about you, Lola?
1: Well, my mom wanted me to go to a smaller school, because she thinks that in the bigger government schools, you just turn into a number. You're not mm-hmm. a person. So I think it was a big risk for me to go into an art school, because mm-hmm. I was always very quiet, very shy. I wasn't an on-stage person or a dancer or a designer. I wasn't any of that. I was quiet. I kept to myself. And when I did my interview there, I think she also realized that this was good for me, because I went onto stage and I performed in front of people. Even if it wasn't a show, it was people, and I was okay. And it was just amazing.
2: Right, right. So what differences do you see, like, from traditional schools compared to our school? Like, you know, the other schools we know and Chislehurst.
1: Well, obviously there's the art side of dancing and designing and performing and doing shows and all of that. But because we're in an art school, it's a lot smaller than a traditional school is.
2: Mm-hmm.
1: So you get closer with your teachers and you build such a bond with them where they really care for you and they want you to do all of these things. And it gets to the point where you're scared of disappointing them. Mm-hmm. So you just carry on trying and trying and trying.
2: Yeah, I feel like it also builds, like, the functionality of it. It's just a lot better than bigger school. I'm not saying, like, bigger schools are, like, horrible, but
1: yeah,
2: our school is different in terms of teachers feel more out of reach in bigger schools.
1: Yeah.
2: Like, you can't talk to them in a personal sense.
4: So is this based on your experience going to what you'd say a traditional primary school in terms of numbers? Because I think some people thrive in bigger schools. And then do you think it's because you're creative where it's nice to have that smaller, intimate space that you're working in as a creative, as opposed to if you're pursuing a traditional, you know, package in terms of what you're studying?
2: Yes.
1: Yeah.
2: I feel like in bigger schools as an artist, you tend to be drowned out more in that context because you're not taken as seriously. In bigger schools, what they care about is marks. And numbers.
1: The mark.
2: And they care about, you know, who's doing better than the next person. For art schools, I mean, we care about the same thing.
4: Yeah.
2: However, there's also the art side where you can express your creativity, you can express your artistry, not only to yourself or to your friends, but also to the teachers who are there to further inspire you. You know, and yeah.
4: Okay.
1: I think in traditional schools, if you're an artsy person, it doesn't make sense to the teachers. Mm-hmm. A lot of the teachers think, like, oh no, you can only go somewhere if you are doing, like, a 9-to-5 job, traditional, all of that, and you can't do that with art when you can. So it is a lot harder to show your artistic side in a traditional school. And for me, when I was in a more traditional primary school, I did turn into a number because I wasn't the best in the class. I wasn't on top of everything, and it was just shown how easily forgotten students can get. So, Masi.
2: Yes?
1: Do you have any good study tips for us?
2: Well, for me, I use, like, teachbacks. Like, study. I mean, I'm a person who loves performing, so obviously I want to teach people to do things or tell people to do things. But I do use teachbacks. I use the method of repetition.
1: Yeah.
2: And that works for me a lot more than, I think, any other study method. Yeah, I think that's more like it for me.
1: Mm-hmm. I think I'm more of a little bit of everything. Mm. Like, I don't have one way to study. It's like teachbacks, like you said, and explaining it to other people so that I know I can understand, but I'm also making another person understand. And flashcards.
2: Flashcards. Keycards.
1: I like flashcards. And highlighting.
4: Okay. So you've kind of broken down the more traditional way of teaching or understanding what you've been taught. What I want to go back to is in terms of you both in grade 11 now.
1: Yes.
4: Which means you've had a chance to kind of study everything.
1: Mm-hmm.
4: And you've chosen the subjects you chose. What was that based on? What made you decide was, okay, Mina, I want to do dance. I want to do, you know, music. I want to do design. What made you decide what you want to do based on the fact that, okay, I'm a creative. I've chosen to be creative.
1: So when I first got accepted to the school, I never really thought I'd be a dancer. And I hated dance in the beginning because

0: out there. And I would always be the kid in the back of the studio, just not wanting to participate. And then in term two of my grade 8 year, I kind of started to enjoy it more. And from there, just my love for dance grew and grew and grew. From doing shows and being on stage, I just knew that I wanted to be on stage more. I wanted to perform. I wanted to dance.
1: Mm.
0: What made you choose dance?
1: Well, I had a phase where I liked K-pop, so that's where I started dancing. And but I feel like I chose dance. I mean, the dance that I did before I came to the school was different to the dance that's in the school.
0: Mm-hmm.
1: Right. I wanted to broaden my horizon with the subject, like to further my, you know, knowing or understanding, yes, of dance. Because knowing how to dance is one thing, but actually studying it, studying your body and knowing how to move it in a technical sense, that's different too. That's like, it adds an extra layer of understanding on what dance is.
0: Yeah.
2: Okay, I think one of the ways we can understand that better is there's the theory of dance, yes, and then there's practice. Mm. I think some people, they think you stand up and you just start dancing.
0: No.
2: Because the rhythm is good. I like the music. I see a song, music video. I see the song. I like the song. What's the difference? I stand up, I start dancing because I like the song. What would you say is the theory and the practice? Okay, we see you dancing. What's the technical side of dancing? Is there a technical side to dance?
0: So we learn a lot about the bones and the muscles, what they do and stuff like that. So that's more of the theory. We also learn about different choreographers,
2: mm-hmm,
0: and what they did for the dance community. So that's more of the theory side. And the practical side is like, we go into class, we have like set classwork dances, mm-hmm, and we do those. We learn about how that helps our body. We learn about what stretches we're doing, what it helps. And yeah.
1: Yeah, we also learn about, well, choreographies.
0: Oh yes, choreographies.
1: We have to make our own choreographies from everything that we learned in class. Sometimes we can take inspiration from the choreographers, mm, that we're learning from too. So
2: for someone, yeah, who's sitting at home, what is choreography? You know, if I'm sitting at home, I'm hearing, okay, I'm dancing, I enjoy dancing. What is choreography?
0: Choreography is making a story and showing it through dancing.
2: Mm-hmm.
0: So it's not just getting up and moving. That would be improv. Choreographing is telling a story and being able to see the story through the dance.
1: Mm-hmm.
2: Okay, I like that. That's one of the, I think people would struggle with, okay, so I'm telling a story using my body, using dance,
0: mm,
2: but there are more relatable forms of storytelling. What other ways are you guys taught to tell stories outside of, let's say, dance?
0: Well, drama.
1: Yeah.
0: We get, like, monologues,
2: mm-hmm,
0: and scenes. So if we're reading a story, we have to choose a scene from that story, mm, and we perform that.
2: When I'm sitting at home and I'm watching a TV show, I'm watching a movie, what should I look for? Because you guys, you know the behind the scenes, you've been trained. So when I'm watching, how do I know someone is a good actress or is a good actor? What am I looking for to kind of judge what is good about the performance I'm watching?
1: Well, first of all, when you're watching an actor act, you don't feel like they're acting.
2: Okay.
1: That's one of the best ways you know that an actor is actually an actor.
2: Mm-hmm.
1: Because you are so moved and so convinced by the storyline. You just so absorbed by it, you know, mm-hmm, that you don't even think they're acting.
2: Okay.
1: Yeah.
0: I think something, and this is something I've struggled with is when I'm performing, I sound like I'm reading. Like it's just being rehearsed again.
2: Mm.
0: And if you can hear it in an actor's voice, that they just, it sounds like they're reading, that I can't do it.
2: Mm. Now, rehearsing, when we see the finished product, when you guys are on stage and you perform and it looks really beautiful, and it's, how long do you practice? How long are you practicing, you know, learning your lines? Because a play can be very long, can be in half an hour, can be an hour, it could be even longer. How are you learning all those lines and practicing? How does that actually work?

0: Oh, well, I did a musical last year. It took 6 months of rehearsal.
1: 6 months?
0: 6 months of rehearsal. It was, the finished product was amazing, but it took a lot because, I mean, I was doing a musical. I'm taking this example from a musical.
1: Mm-hmm.
0: But normal plays usually take 3 months max,
2: mm-hmm.
0: 4 months, because you need to learn the lines, first mm-hmm. of all. But learning the lines, it doesn't just stop at learning the lines. You need to learn the lines. You need to use those lines to, you need to perform them, basically.
2: You need to learn how to perform what is on that script.
0: You can't just regurgitate the script.
2: No.
0: So that also takes a lot, because the director has a vision, and you as an actor need to portray that vision that the director has. So when you are performing and the director's directing and everything, you know, it takes a lot.
2: It takes a lot of time, and it takes a lot of energy.
1: Mm-hmm.
2: Like during show times, big show times, the term one, it's exhausting.
1: Mm.
2: But the end product makes it so worth it.
0: Because
2: even though you're not like sitting in the audience and you can't watch the full show, but hearing like going on stage and saying something and the audience laugh, it makes everything so worth it.
0: Yeah.
1: When you are putting together these shows and in the work you do, you're not working alone. So what is it like working with a cast? there's a cast of maybe there's 3 of you, 4 of you, 10 of you. Even with dancing, yes, you have choreography, you've all got your dance moves, but you're not dancing alone in most instances. Mm-hmm. You're dancing in groups. So what is it like, you know, being young people, working as a cast together, or a group putting together a performance? How does that work?
0: It takes a lot.
2: It takes a lot of patience, because mm-hmm. it can be so frustrating. I mean, our things that we do every term, there's not just like 5 or 6 or 10. It's the whole school.
1: Oh, wow. Okay.
2: So it can be very frustrating, but it can also be a lot of fun.
0: Mm.
2: It's just a lot.
1: What have you learned from that? Because one of the most difficult skills people, we all struggle with, is teamwork. How do you work in a group? Because I'm the kind of person I am, you are the way you are, and we're all coming together towards one common goal. So what skills have you been taught at school about that?
0: You learn to compromise. You learn to just take it how it is and work with the person, no matter how they are, how exhausting and, you know, frustrating it can be. But you learn to compromise and to put your pride aside, and mm-hmm. they have to learn to put their pride aside and just work with the person, because at the end of the day, we all want the same thing. Mm. We want a show, and mm-hmm. we are here for a show, and the audience is not going to be like, oh, I know that one has beef with that one or whatever, they're dancing together, they're playing lovers in the scene. But the audience doesn't know. They don't care, frankly, actually.
1: One of the other things is with you're talking about the pressure that comes mm-hmm. with it and the teamwork is auditioning. You spoke about how in order to get into school, you had to audition. What is it like when you see a character and you read and you're like, okay, I want to play Juliet, or what is it like having to go audition in front of people?
2: It's very scary, because we're not given our audition lines like 2 weeks in advance. We walk in, they give us our lines. You can take the lines with you on stage, but it's hard to perform it then.
1: Mm.
2: So thankfully our drama teacher can see in the future and see the vision of what she knows we are capable to do.
1: Mm-hmm.
2: But it is very scary, especially when that casting list comes out. Mm-hmm. And you know that you and 6 other people auditioned for the role, and you don't know who's going to get it.
1: Mm-hmm.
2: And it's also like, you end up putting yourself down a lot, like, oh, I didn't get that role, it's because of this, and it's because of this, and this person's better than me, I wish I could be like that person. But at the end of the day, it doesn't come to who's better, it's who pulls off the character better.
1: We were talking earlier outside about, you know, what's happening with the youth and young people and young women, what you're interested in, and funnily enough, Michael Jackson came up. And I'm a bit surprised. So why would Michael Jackson come up? We're talking about, okay, what song's going to play? What song do you want to hear on radio? Because this is your show. Mm-hmm. We're celebrating you as young women. Michael Jackson. How did that happen?
2: We were talking about trends.
1: Mm-hmm.
2: And I said that Michael Jackson is trending.

0: movie come out earlier this year.
1: Yeah, it was earlier this year.
0: Month ago?
1: It was months ago, Lola.
0: I don't keep up, guys.
2: Okay, so you've chosen Liberian Girl, which is also interesting because, I mean, there's a lot, when you think of Michael Jackson, there's a lot of songs you think of, but you guys have chosen Liberian Girl, so let's have a listen to Liberian Girl.
1: Yes.
2: And see what happens there.
0: Nakupenda pia, nakupenda pia.

0: Again, Laleli, you are listening to Mbumulo 107.6 FM, and we are here with two beautiful ladies. They're not Liberian girls. They are South African girls from Pietermaritzburg, proudly PMB. Can you just remind me, who are we with in studio?
1: Masipile Mthembu.
2: And Lola.
0: And Lola. What is it like being a South African girl in the 21st century? Before we continue on the art side of things, is we know there's a lot of pressure for young women, especially with social media. What is it like growing up in 2026? You're growing up in a very interesting time. What would you say is, you know, the best thing about living in this time? You know, reflecting on being young in 2006. We also obviously know 1976, the experience that young people had then, and for you now as young woman, what would you say is your experience?
1: You know, I

0: I don't know. I think for me, it's better to grow up in the modern times because you can just be who you want to be.
1: Mm-hmm.
0: Like, you are more easily accepted as a person than in compared to maybe 1996. As a South African black girl.
1: Yeah.
0: Well, I can't say much for you, Lola, but I wouldn't be accepted.
1: Lola, for you, what is it like being young and female in South Africa?
2: I think, like Marcy said, it's nice because there is a lot more acceptance now.
1: Mm-hmm.
2: But I would have loved to grow up in my mom's generation.
1: Okay.
2: Like, the fashion that was there,
0: true, music.
2: I'm not looking at, like, that side of it. I'm looking more about all the good things about it.
1: How much of the music you listen to, the clothes you're wearing, the trends that are happening in the art space influences who you are? You know, as a creative and as a young woman, is what is influencing you? Is it the music more than anything else? Is it fashion? Is it who you're watching, what you're listening to? What shapes who you are as a young woman growing up now?
2: I think a lot of people will immediately go, oh, what do you listen to? Oh, you listen to, like, these three people, you're basic.
1: Mm-hmm. Okay.
2: Like,
1: let's rewind. What is meant by basic? I feel like, you need to keep us in the loop. But do you know what it means to be basic? do you know about mine? What it means to be basic?
3: Okay, I'm not being that lady. It's basic. No, I'm basic. No, to be basic, I don't know. It depends what. It depends on the person. What is the base? Mm-hmm. Like a baseline.
2: To be like everybody else.
1: All right.
3: Yeah. A common. Yeah, okay. Common. Okay.
2: Like, the newest thing is everybody wants to be different. Everybody wants to be niche. Mm. Nobody wants to be like somebody else.
1: Mm.
2: What is good, but it gets to a certain point.
0: It does get to a certain point.
2: Like, we all want to be different until you're being mean to somebody because they're not different enough.
1: Mm, okay.
0: Or they're too different.
2: Yeah.
3: But in terms of creativity and diversity, I know in terms of academic or education, it's trying to standardize everything and say there must be one way of doing things. But it's an end conflict with the art, where it's creativity. You need a diversity. People that are different. What's your view on that?
2: I think there's like a very...
3: We need to standardize everyone to be one thinking the same.
2: I don't think everybody should be the same. I think we should all just be who we want to be without that like tight little gap of you're either too different or you're not different enough.
0: Yeah.
3: Mm.
2: And I've never been like a very basic person. I've always dressed different. Mm. I've always loved like big, like boldness.
1: Mm-hmm.
2: Yeah. And for so long I was bullied for that, and now all of a sudden I'm getting bullied because I'm not different enough.
3: Okay.
2: It's just very weird.
3: I get your point. Okay.
1: Now we've looked at you guys being creative in a sense of you being taught, you learning, you reading scripts, you putting on choreography that you've been taught. Now you are producing your own work. I'm pretty sure that's the next step, is we're teaching you the concepts, the basic stuff. Now is the time for you to produce something. How does that come together, you know? And since you're in grade 11, you're much further on, which means I'm pretty sure there's more of you that's expected that when you're in grade 8 and grade 9.
0: True.
2: It's like, obviously we're marked and put at a higher standard than the junior grades. But it's also like, with our first productions, we start with doing choreographies in grade 8, and every year that kind of grows. And for me, my least favorite part of choreographies is showing our dance teacher what we've got so far.
0: Bro,
2: it's terrifying because we know she's not going to be like, oh no, I hate it, change it all. But it's also scary because, like, she tells us it's like a baby. It's like your own living, breathing child, and you're just putting it out there for the world to see. It's very scary.
1: Similar experience, or is it just easier for you to be like, okay, I'm going to do this, I'm going to make it work, I'm ready to go? How much preparation are you putting into the work that you're doing yourself?
0: It's a lot. It's for choreographies or like plays or anything, it stems from your own... your what you went through.

0: So the last project you did, tell us a little bit about that project.
1: So we did our annual fashion show. Everybody, it's for the designers, so the grade 10, 11, and 12 designers all get different themes. So what was the grade?
2: The
1: Grade
2: grade
1: 10
2: 10 theme was
1: was,
2: recyclable.
1: yeah, recyclable. Grade 11 was,
2: So it was a, I don't know, nature green.
1: yeah, it was like nature-y.
0: Nature green.
1: It was nature-y. And grade 12 was African royalty.
0: And I do know from that everyone has to model. So yes, there's
1: Yes.
0: designers who make the clothes, and then you have to model, which is another part of performing. So for you guys to be involved in a big project, what has it taught you? And what about, you said you're very shy, you didn't consider yourself an artist when you came into the school, and now you do consider yourself a creative. So what has art brought to you as a person?
1: Think it's brought a lot of confidence to me. My first ever show I did was a fashion show, and one of my friends made a newspaper dress. And I went on stage and I felt like powerful almost. Like, you know those scenes in a movie where the music's playing?
0: Yes.
1: And yeah, that's
0: The
1: what I
0: lights are
1: felt like.
0: bright.
1: Yes, that's what I felt like. I felt like this huge wave of confidence. And yes, it's so scary when you're like standing backstage waiting, but once you're on stage and the crowd is cheering, you just get this wave of confidence and powerfulness.
2: Adrenaline.
1: Yes, and it's, oh, I love it.
0: Young lady in the corner, very quiet.
2: Yes.
0: Tell me more.
1: Bring the
2: I
1: verbosity.
2: don't really remember because I was in grade 7. That was my first ever time performing, like not for a school, for like the community. So for me, thinking back, I think I felt this because I do not remember. But I did feel, you know, nervous in the beginning. But, you know, like what Lola said, I felt comfortable and confidence. Like from the get-go, I knew that, hey, you know, I want to do this for the rest of my life.
0: Does it get easier? Does
1: The,
0: it get easier?
1: well,
2: No,
0: Does it get to a
2: no.
0: point like, oh, I'm ready, I'm gonna go, I'm on stage?
1: It's never just like, okay, I'm gonna go on stage, girls. It's like you always feel that nervousness right before you're gonna go on stage. But for me, the more, so if we do one show, the more I'm on stage, I become like more calm. But from the beginning, I'm like shaking nervous, and I'm just like, okay, keep it together.
0: So you don't have something you do like a little small ritual, because a lot of people have this, if I do this little small thing, I know that I'm going to be fine. You just calm your nerves and you go on stage. Or is there something you say to yourself to prepare yourself to go on stage?
2: Well, for me, I don't talk to anyone before I get on stage. I don't, like Lola knows that, hey, I need my space.
0: Don't talk to me.
1: Don't talk to me.
2: Do not talk to me. It's either I'll get very irritated if you talk to me when I'm trying to calm my nerves, or yeah, but I don't talk to anyone. I just, a lot of the times when we allowed to have our phones backstage, I do this thing where whatever character I'm performing, obviously I already know like what time frame they are from or whatever. Like for the Queen of Hearts, I would listen to music that, let's say, she would listen to, you know, to get myself
0: Into character.
2: into character
0: Okay.
2: before the stage.
0: The next song we're going to play is very interesting because Willow Smith became quite famous at a very young age. I actually even remember the song because I was young then. And you've chosen her. She's not a conventional musician in a sense that she doesn't play
2: Yes.
0: or on radio regularly. It's not, she's not a, I'd say, a popular artist. Why Willow?
2: Because she's niche and I love her. I'm joking. I think Willow, I stem a lot of my inspiration from her because of her nicheness, because of her not being like everyone else in that sense.
0: She's not standardized.
2: She's not
0: As Bob
2: standardized,
0: Marley said,
2: yes.
0: we'll see, she's not standardized and prepackaged.
2: She's organic and raw, and I love that about her music.
0: Okay, Not a Fantasy is the song that we're going to be playing. But before we play Not a Fantasy, Bamaine has some news for us to share
3: Yeah,
0: with the
3: no, I
0: public.
3: think balalele kusemqoka ukuthi yes siniphe success in terms of khona ngesikhathi esifanele ngoba this is how we work. 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

0: 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But what okubukeka kakhulukazi ukuthi-ke omunye wabo mhlawumbe khethiwe ukuthi you know umasikanda has been taken as a traditional music.
1: Yeah.
0: And but this Maskanda music has been changed and make them more of the contemporary and modernized music because it's more popular now. Is this feel on the popular side?
1: Yes.
0: Because the popular is where most of the people they listen to particular issues. But previously it was more folk music and or traditional music, depending on what you look at it. But I'm talking lapage no nintengane from Matuga. But the style of Sabo is cutting at the approaching us with each and every artist. Linama supporters and then they create the clubs, you know, where they be somebody who are organizing their listeners or their followers, which is make the music cool. But I guess if funda you know maciko as news, if the believer into an echo and then unga be artificial. Because that one there's a lot of artificial knowledge. Artificial intelligence. But the creativity is always above. There's no matter what artificial it can come with something, but if a person themselves they will be there. But before singivala ngoba ngicathi siyaqhubeka sizodlala into encane mhlambe uzwe kancane ukuthi ke leli ciko belidlala kanjani, then bese ngithatha over and then bese bekuqhubeka nohlelo especially yakisizo njalo.

0: Yeah, I think this is the song of the artist, but what I can tell you, looking at my viewers and my downloads, it's going to be plus or minus 4 million viewers and the followers of that artist. We can see, look at with number of viewers among us, 4 million. As an artist, as popular as it is. So it's Maskanda from traditional, and then they change Maskanda music into more of the pop, because once you go to those millions, you become a pop star, no longer like an ordinary music where you're just playing the particular age. But after all, there's the news. Sikhubekele phambili, siyabonga kakhulu.
1: I guess, yes, we had the Hilton Arts Festival, but that we're going to unpack it in detail next week. Ama event etu maningi makona. I just want to remind people, Wuti, please do the right thing. You must show up, show love, and support local arts. Ziningi izinto that are upcoming. And I'm excited to see that there's variety. Mhlaka 21 August, we'll be having a conversation around the arts. The open studio visits ACVA. For abantu that are young, up-and-coming artists, especially abantu abafunda that in school, or if usekhaya and you're trying to get into the industry, I think it's a wonderful, wonderful opportunity. Hamba uyobona ukuthi what happens behind the scenes to help abantu to produce the work that you want to see. Into futhi engiyithandayo to see is that there's going to be, in a couple of weeks, Conversing Kingdoms Poetry Extravaganza. It's exciting that Wuti, we're having such a big event coming to KZN, Ila a museum, a KwaZulu-Natal museum. Look out for the dates. Our local artist, poet, Ululega, she's put together this event, brought in artists from all around the country. So it's exciting, Wuti, that are national, that are going to be happening La Emaritzburg. I'm hoping that young people, especially young people, will be coming to enjoy what you have to see. Got an interesting time there. You're seeing a lot of nationally known artists. Oh, Sex Vieza. There's a lot of artists. The Ladies with Back Buzz was performing recently. It's good to see that there are well-known artists who are making their way to Pietermaritzburg to perform. Umsebenz wethu as the community is to show up, to show love and support artists. There's nothing happening in Maritzburg.
0: That is true, because end of the day, we need to push as much as we had.
1: Yeah.
0: So the support,
1: Ladies, the future. What does the future look like for you? What do you hope to achieve as a young creative? Let's say in 5-10 years time, you know, when we look back on this moment, what do you want to be doing? Where do you want to be doing it? And what do you want to say about yourself at that point in time?
2: I want to be a teacher.
1: Wonderful.
2: I
1: love the sound of that. We need teachers. We need teachers.
0: We need to build
1: everyone.
2: Yeah. I want to be a teacher, and I want to teach young children, because that is where it starts. That's where it gets built up from. And my dance teacher inspired me. Thank you, Mrs. Rooker.
3: Shout out
2: to Mrs. Rooker. But I've never really had teachers that I've been close with. Like, I've never had a teacher that felt like she or he genuinely cared about me until I started at Chislehurst.
1: I just want to interject, Lapawuti, for all teachers that are sitting at home. I hope you understand the impact you have on your children. You never know which child it is. You're calling out, Mina, I'm sure about me now, there's a teacher you can think of who helped shape who you are. So shout out to all teachers. I hope you know you are aware of the important work that you are doing.
0: Yes.
1: The future. What is the future looking like?
3: Okay. So for me, I'm into a lot of different things. So it's a bit harder for me to decide which way I'm going to go. But I want to be on the big stage, you know, do musical theater, preferably. Obviously, I also want to do some screen acting. I do want to study theater. I want to study in university. I want to study further in music. And, yeah.
1: What message do you have before we leave for young artists? If you're sitting at home and their parents are telling them what they're going to do, what message do you have for the young creative who's not too sure about how to go about telling their parents, actually, this is what I want to do, this

0: my dream. What would you say to them?
1: Just do it.
2: Yeah, just do it.
1: At the end of the day, when in 20 years time or 10 years time, it's not going to be your parents, it's going to be you. And if you work and study for a job you're going to hate for the rest of your life, you're just going to be miserable.
2: Honestly.
0: Okay, you're going to be miserable, but now, to their parents is going to have to pay the school fees before before you living your best life, ooh, before you pursuing your dreams. What message do you have? Because clearly your parents have supported you and allowed you to pursue your dream. What message do you have for the parent who's sitting on the fence, who is adamant that my child is going to go and study to become the job? Doctors are important, accountants are important, teachers are important. All of these careers in between are vital. They're not, we need everyone, but we also need creatives. So what's the message you have for the parents, especially?
2: Okay. Take a chance.
1: Yes.
2: Take a chance on your kid and they will show you success. Because if you force them to do the same career that you are doing now, it's just going to cause misery for them. And they don't want it. They don't like it. So take a chance on your kids. Sacrifices come with results.
0: Sacrifices. Hey, the youth. The youth. Sacrifices come with results. I like that.
3: But sometimes they say if you are going to the business to make money, you'll suffer. But if you are going to the business to solve problems, you'll make money. So it's what it's talking about. It means that when you do something like whatever you have, often choose to win, but you think of money first, then we'll never take a chance because we're not focusing on an issue, because you have to identify with myself, my creativity, what I'm trying to solve. If I want to be a teacher, what I'm trying to solve, the impact. But the rest will just come in because automatically. So therefore, once business, you must make sure you are not making business to make what? Don't think about making money, but you identify a business to solve the problem, then the money automatically will come.
0: To add value. You adding
3: because
0: value.
3: People, they buy value. They buy experience. It's what they're buying. When they're paying for experience. Remember, if it's going to the stage and then someone doing something very good, add the value. People, when they go there, they're buying what? The value, they're feeling the experience. But when we come with that idea, we're thinking about make people what happy. I'm trying to pass a message whatsoever. Automatic, we are solving their problem. I know you want to talk something.
1: The thing is, we're never gonna run out of doctors and lawyers and teachers.
3: Yes.
1: That's always gonna be around. There's always gonna be somebody who's passionate about it.
3: Maybe say there's always a problem to be solved.
1: Exactly, there's always going to be somewhere that to solve the problem. But like now with AI, you can make a whole movie just with AI.
2: Don't do that, guys.
1: Anything you want to with AI, but it's not going to be as good. It's not going to show you as all sides of it. It's not going to be as amazing and beautiful and raw as human.
3: Can I ask? I know I'm not. I'm asking for an AI. We can make a movie, and AI can do whatsoever. In terms of we call it creativity. To say AI is more creative than us, or it's more but efficient.
1: AI uses already done things, and it destroys them and reuses them.
2: Yes, it is more efficient, I guess, for businesses who are trying to save money, but it's not. It's just not it.
1: It's not it.
0: I like that. It's not it. We've spoken about raw, authentic AI. We have a poem that is not AI. A poem that is raw, that is authentic. Can you hear it before we vamoose and run away?
2: Question is, can you hear it?
0: Yes, we're going to hear it. You have committed. You've made sacrifices. Parents have made sacrifices. So let's hear the fruits of your labor and their labor.
2: Mom, if you're listening to this, please don't question it. Okay. So, the poem is called "I Loved You in Silence." I look at you from afar, a red sea I could never part. Those eyes you hold, your smile so bold,

0: the face of caressed, the memories we made that I loved to hate. The deafening silence someday when we had nothing to say in that silence. I still loved you. It's been months since then. Your face has changed. I've done so much more, by the way. But the love for you in my heart will never fade. I've seen you recently. You look better than last. I suppose that's the phrase I were to have to say that I still loved you in silence. Through life's business, that got between us. I'll never forget you. In my heart with someone new, my love for you in the silence. You are lost forever. And through my love for you, though my love for you is no longer romantic, but you share a heart with me, and that will always be yours. Thank you.
1: Ooh, don't ask any questions.
0: Don't ask any questions. It's fake. It's AI.
1: Are you going to fall on that one? Ladies, thank you so much for joining us. The future is bright. It's wonderful to see young, confident women. I look forward to seeing you grow up and to seeing the world that you will be creating for the next generation and for us to live in. So I thank you. And with that, we're going to play out with Willow.
0: Yay.
1: And you said the name of the song is...
0: It's not a fantasy.
1: It's not AI. She's young, she's talented, and she's also happens to be female. Bye-bye. Bye-bye.

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1: Manje kwaBoxer insuku ezine kuphela, thola amaqanda amakhulu i30 ngo-R54.99, i-best cook french noma i-chicken poloni 2kg ngo-R44.99 inye. 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
1: 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Nazo African Fisher? Yes, ngiyazi ukuthi wena.
0: I know nge right.
1: 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Sendo.
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1: Oh, once ago.
0: Once ago.
1: Grigori Isaac, yes, once ago, yes.
0: Okay, no, so bona ukuthi siyamthola yini.
1: Okay, sure, boss.
0: Sure, mndeni, ube right here.
1: Ube right, Mr. King.
0: Blessed, aye, sibonge kakhulu. Kumdeni, ucela ingoma kaSenzo when days are dark friends are few, usho kanjalo noma ke uGregory. So bona uthi sithola igodo kwamanje uthi senze kanje.
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1: Are you expounding a new philosophy?
2: A new philosophy. It isn't a new philosophy. It is the world's philosophy. It's the philosophy of humanity. It's the philosophy's commandment of Jah, given down to man. See, the inadequate distribution of the earth's resources is causing complication upon creation. See? And all those things, unconstitutional laws and injustices, man's inhumanity to man, all those things cause complication on creation. See, the domination of one nation to another nation, all those things cause complication. See, so those are things that we the youths have to rise up and see in this time, cause you call upon the youths, cause they are strong physically, mentally, and spiritually.
1: What should they do?
2: Well, do as the conscious youths do. Every man is supposed to know what consciousness is in this time. Every youth, rather. No youth is supposed to ask any other youth what should he do. He's supposed to know. Because every youth that comes in this time is created with a certain amount of consciousness that is more than his parents or his parents' parents. See? And he's supposed to be conscious enough to know what he should have done or what he's supposed to be doing. See?

Yes, sibonge kwi scientist ingoma ethi Photon Phase Phaser Fever lapho edaba khona ingoma as a culture. Uthi ke sizwe ke u Empress.

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0: 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It's the Derby Fandach.
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FM.

And it's so boy, you are listening to the Hip Hop Session. I can tell you, is the color cloud speaker of it. So it's the Hip Hop Session hosted by OBBM, Mr. Unpacking, Jenga Spinal Cord, Yona Lake, Costinga Pogo, Makokong in a page, Panova Tete, Tete Gobzoli Malo, Buzawaki, Jimgoba Kitchen, Bakinis, Lale Lwami, welcome to the Hip Hop Session! 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

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It is Women's Month bafethu, iyona nyanga le ukuthi sigubhe abantu besifazane. 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Zwele wena All Over Again by Ecos bafethu, ingoma emnandi kakhulu, uyazi nawe bafethu. Blessing your ears, blessing your heart. You're still on the Mgungu Ndlovu 107.6 FM. We hip hop session now, BBM. Let's check the topic bafethu. Topic yethu ke yanamhlanje ukuthi ke ngabe uthandi hip hop yakudala noma yamanje. 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
1: 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It was Cardi B bafethu coming with that iconic song bafethu, Bodak Yellow. 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

0: And we are back. Njengomhlani bafethu, we are back njengomgogodla, we are back njengespinal cord. You're still tuned in to the hip hop session on Umgungundlovu 107.6 FM. That was Tikaula Ungenapi. We are singing now, bafethu. 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
0: Oh yeah. 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
2: Yeah, mini music mfethu all the way from Richmond. 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All the way from Richmond, of it, to send a stylish issue with hip hop.
0: Yeah, shout out. And you wasn't feeling it, but it's a nickname stars, Lucy, like Mean Music, Toxic Cake, Kazuk Tinge, Loko, and more Umlalinje, Mezzo, Loka, Mufunguzi, at Abangin.
2: Oh, yeah, I mean, music, if it's so. 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
1: I know snack. We have my very sophisticated studio. Someone who tambo come in and hook it. No, I seven seglim bad. So I wonder about seven.
2: Because, yeah, most of the time, see, yeah, most of the time, seven zilla corner studio. So I want to jab a color by cutting of my studio because young in the tools is not longer. So she's seven that's in a bed.
0: Oh, how about things with Palikai? I'm going to go to the house.
1: Yo.
0: Sambin Sekona Buffet, so there's a much talent, some good love. Space of Buffet, but same rich Buffet, so Sambin Sekona. 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

0: working like a Terminator, I ain't got no fear.
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0: Got steer, but it's like an engine, had to start the ignition. Six dough plate is always hot in the kitchen. Flow so static, but it's causing friction. Running laps in this game, nigga, always winning, cause the crown on my head, nigga, got no competition. Looking like that chick. 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

0: Yeah, so that's why it's probably going to go to sport. Okay, mind you, isn't just his hamburger and jan, because in dialogue music, there's no more changes.
1: It's all about fits. Hey, it's Katsako, your man, you're laying around with 10:52. 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

0: Then ku WhatsApp it's 0759571544 WhatsApp loyo yona indlela engisatholakala ngayo. 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
1: Yeah. Eish. Yeah. 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Yeah, na ku YouTube sesikhona kunengoma esizilindile nazo zizophuma to all digital platforms. 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

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It's always a turn up, it's always a turn up. So we forget with information, we focus on the entertainment. Saqhubeka ngazo ezimnandi, since it's Women's Month bafethu, sigubha inyanga yembokodo bafethu. 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

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It's LMA with Boot Up. Something say khona bafethu. So tuned into the hip hop session.

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0: Take it all in. 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
0: It will be, darling. You know,
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0: And we are back. Njengomhlane bafethu, that was Nicki Minaj with Moment for Life. Ubehamsana naye lapha uDrake. And before that, iske sadlala uLMA with Boot Up. Bafethu ke nizwele nina, it was a turn up. Bekumnandi kakhulu ke. The time now is 11:49. Eyi, singathi sekusondela ngakhona ukuthi sivele ngale. 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Something say khona bafithi. You're still tuned in to the hip hop session only on Mgungundlovu 107.6 FM. Sahleni nayo BBM and we'll be back njengomhla.
1: Thenga manje kwaBoxer insuku ezine kuphela. 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I-best cook French noma i-chicken poloni 2 kg ngo-R44.99 inye. 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

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Mr. Unpackaging umhlane, Mr. Unpackage umgogodla, Mr. Unpacking njengespinal cord. 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
1: This Women's Month, we celebrate women who are breaking barriers, challenging stereotypes, and changing the game. From marketing and education to engineering, technology, agriculture, and business. Hear the powerful stories of women who are making their mark. What does it take to succeed as a woman? 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